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1: 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You can count on us whenever you're feeling down. 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Or when you just want to take it easy. It's all here, right here on Sabah VFM Experienced Variety.

continue through the month of August, we are also getting closer and closer to Malaysia's National Day. So let's keep the spirit of patriotism alive. And let's celebrate the love we have for our country. Appreciate our diversity and be proud of what makes Malaysia truly special in the eyes of the world. So wherever you are spending this holiday,

Yes, good afternoon, good people. A very warm welcome to you, everyone, the listeners, this Tuesday afternoon, the 25th of August, 2026. And yes, it's public holiday today as we observe Maulidur Rasul, a meaningful day for Muslims to commemorate the birth of Prophet Muhammad. So may this special day remind us the importance of love, peace, kindness and compassion, and as well as respect to one another, no matter what religion you are. All right, as we continue

So please sit back, relax, and enjoy your holiday, and let the music keep you company. We've got more great music, great songs for you coming your way right here on Suburb FM, keeping your afternoon alive, positive, and of course full of good vibes. Yeah, so let's continue to celebrate the spirit of Malaysia together with us right here on Suburb FM, Experience Variety. Happy Tuesday, everyone.

Jalur Gemilang reflects the strength of our nation, but its true meaning lies in the patriotic spirit within every Malaysian. Let us continue to nurture and uphold that spirit so that the sacrifices of the past are never forgotten. Malaysia Madani, kesejahteraan dinikmati.

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1: Look, if you had one shot or one opportunity to seize everything you ever wanted in one moment, would you capture it?

Alright, Sabah VFM Experience Variety. Good afternoon, everyone. That was 50 Cent in the club here on Sabah VFM. The time right now is 12:14 p.m. on the clock. And at 12:20 p.m. is the call for Azan Zuhur prayer for all Muslims for Kota Kinabalu and its surrounding areas. Stay tuned for that. And of course, we'll be back with more great music. And also, we'll be hearing this weather report from the Meteorological Department at around 12:30 p.m. Stay tuned. And in the meantime, let's listen to this. This is Muni Long, Pain. Keep listening here on Sabah VFM.

0: Did you know the Sabah state flag has been redesigned 3 times throughout its history, while proudly preserving the iconic Mount Kinabalu and the colors blue, white, and red? The original flag was designed by Idris Etchen, a draftsman, and flew as Sabah's official flag from 31st August 1963 to 1982. A second design was introduced on 1st January 1982 and remained in use until 1988. The current Sabah state flag, introduced on 16 September 1988, was inspired by the original design and continues to reflect the state's heritage and identity.
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0: It's now time for the Zohar prayer for Katakinabalu and its surrounding
1: Allahu
0: area.
1: Allahu Akbar, Allahu Akbar. Allahu Akbar, Allahu Akbar. 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Ashhadu anna Muhammadan Rasulullah. Ashhadu anna Muhammadan Rasulullah. حي على الصلاة حي على الصلاة حي على الفلاح

0: is Variety.
1: Coming up in a few seconds, the weather report brought to you by the Kota Kinabalu Meteorological Services Department.
0: Yes, we are back and we are with Dylan on the line from the Met Department. Hi Dylan, good afternoon to you.
2: Good afternoon, DJ.
0: Yes, are you ready with the report?
2: Yeah.
0: Okay, go ahead.
2: Okay, thank you. Good afternoon to all VFM listeners. Yes, the weather forecast for Tuesday, 25th of August, 2026. This afternoon, we are expecting some isolated thunderstorm in Federal Territory Labuan and all divisions of Sabah. In the evening and night, we expect some isolated thunderstorm in Labuan, Interior, Sandakan and Tawau divisions. Isolated rain over West Coast division and no rain expected in Kudat division. Over the Sabah waters, wind from west and southwest with the maximum speed 50 km per hour and minimum speed is 20 km per hour. The wave height maximum expected to be 33.5 meters while the minimum wave would be 1.1 meter. Over the Palawan water, the sea condition is dangerous to small crafts, recreational activities and water sports. The maximum temperature in Sabah expected to be 34 degrees Celsius, while the minimum temperature would be 23 degrees Celsius. So that's all the weather report for today. Over to you, DJ.
0: Thank you so much, Dylan. You have a great day and happy working on this
2: too.
0: Public holiday.
2: Yeah, you too.
0: Okay, thank you, DJ. Goodbye. All right, that was Dylan, the officer from the Met Department. And there you have it, the latest weather report from the Meteorological Department, Kota Kinabalu. And of course, looking at the weather situation these days, it hasn't exactly been the most pleasant days for everyone. And we are dealing with a combination of hot weather and also haze. So please take care. Take good care of yourselves, and especially if you have outdoor activities planned. And of course, back at home, if you have kids and also elderly, do take good care of themselves too, because they are quite sensitive with this kind of weather. And if possible, try to reduce unnecessary outdoor activities, particularly during this hottest part of the day in the afternoon. So stay indoors when you can. Keep yourself hydrated by drinking plenty of plain water, not carbonated drinks, yeah, plain water. And make sure your family members are also well taken care of. So if you do need to go outside, take necessary precautions and avoid staying outdoors for too long. And if you're driving, please drive safely and keep an eye on the road conditions. So the weather may be beyond our control, but we can certainly take steps to protect ourselves, to avoid as well. So yeah, stay safe, stay hydrated, and take care one of another. So you are listening to Sabah VFM Experience Variety. 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
3: Let us celebrate National Day together. Let us uphold the dignity of the Jalur Gemilang and strengthen our national identity for the sake of unity among the people. National Day is not merely a celebration. It is a symbol, a foundation, and a reflection of who we are as Malaysians, people who respect one another, stand united, and express our love and devotion to our homeland, despite our differences in religion, ethnicity, customs, and culture. Malaysia Madani, Kesejahteraan Dinikmati. Happy National Day from RTM, Teman Setia Anda.

Yes, and the music continues right here on Sabah VFM Experience, a variety. Keep it right here as we bring you great songs to brighten up your Tuesday afternoon, whether you're relaxing at home and enjoying your holiday with family or out and about. I'm happy to keep you company. So coming up, I have for you is NSYNC, It's Gonna Be Me, Christina Aguilera, Genie in a Bottle, Britney Spears, Baby One More Time. Keep listening.

Let us celebrate National Day together. Let us uphold the dignity of the Jalur Gemilang and strengthen our national identity for the sake of unity among the people. National Day is not merely a celebration. It is a symbol, a foundation, and a reflection of who we are as Malaysians, people who respect one another, stand united, and express our love and devotion to our homeland, despite our differences in religion, ethnicity, customs, and culture. Malaysia Madani, kesejahteraan dinikmati. Happy National Day from RTM, teman setia Anda.

0: The theme for Malaysia's National Day and Malaysia Day 2026 is Malaysia Madani Kesejahteraan Dinikmati. This theme reflects the idea of a modern, inclusive and harmonious Malaysia, where everyone can enjoy the country's progress and prosperity. The term Madani comes from the idea of civilization and carries values like justice, compassion and humanity. It shows the commitment to making sure the benefits of national development reach every Malaysian. The Malaysia Madani logo will continue to be used as the official logo for the 2026 National Day and Malaysia Day celebrations because its design features a raised hand symbolizing the Rukun Negara pledge. Malaysia Madani, Kesejahteraan Dinikmati.
1: Malaysia. Sabah VFM Experience Variety. The time right now is 12:46 p.m. the clock. Good afternoon, everyone. And you're still with me in the first hour of the show. So coming up at 1 p.m. is the Prime News, live from Wisma Berita Angkasa Puri, Kuala Lumpur. Stay tuned for that. And we'll be back with more great songs. And today's Tuesday, I'll be playing you some rock songs. That will be happening at the third hour of the show. And for now, I have for you is coming up, TLC, Unpretty, Destiny's Child, Say My Name. And also right now, let's take a listen to Jennifer Lopez, Jenny from the Block. Children.

0: Filipino, the Sabah state flag has been redesigned 3 times throughout its history, while proudly preserving the iconic Mount Kinabalu and the colors blue, white, and red. The original flag was designed by Idris Echin, a draftsman, and flew as Sabah's official flag from 31st August 1963 to 1982. A second design was introduced on 1st January 1982 and remained in use until 1988. The current Sabah state flag, introduced on 16 September 1988, was inspired by the original design and continues to reflect the state's heritage and identity.
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0: Assalamualaikum. Good afternoon. Salam Malaysia Madani. This is Aida Tahir with Prime at 1. First, the headlines. Maulid Rasul should be reflected in daily life. And committee to drive low altitude economy development with unmanned valley ecosystem project. And now the news info. The Maulid Rasul celebration serves as a platform to instill an appreciation of Islamic values and should not merely be viewed as an annual event or a parade alone. Prime Minister Dato' Sri Anwar Ibrahim said it should serve as a space for Muslims to reflect on the Prophet Muhammad's message, thereby taking wisdom from it to shape on virtuous ummah that serves as an example to society.
1: Kemajmukan di Malaysia, cabaran bagi kita ialah menghayati supaya umat Islam itu menjadi contoh terbaik. 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
0: He said this at the national level 2026 Maulid Rasul celebration at University Putra Malaysia Serdang. Speaking at the same event, Minister in the Prime Minister's Department of Religious Affairs, Dr. Zulkifli Hassan, said the spirit of Hubul Watan, or love for the country, should be expressed by embracing Ta'ayush, the principle of living together harmoniously in a multi-religious and multi-racial society. He said the teachings of Prophet Muhammad emphasized maintaining ties with all people through Ukhuwah Insaniya, or human brotherhood, while Muslims share the strong bond of Ukhuwah Islamiyah. In Johor, more than 5,000 Muslims participated in the state-level Maulid Rasul celebration parade led by Chief Minister Dato' On Hafiz Ghazi. The parade, which began at around 7:30 a.m, involved 50 agencies reciting the salawat together along the route. The Johor Bahru City Council contingent was crowned the winner for the best banner category and the largest turnout with 200 participants. In Sabah, about 8,000 Muslims participated in the 3-kilometer state-level parade from Padang Merdeka to the Sabah International Convention Center in Kota Kinabalu. The parade involved 96 contingents comprising various government agencies, statutory bodies, educational institutions, non-governmental organizations and local communities. The procession was led by Sabah Speaker Dato' Sri Panglima Kazim M. Yahya. Now, touching on the issue of Felda, Dato' Sri Anwar said a proposal for a forensic audit to be conducted into the management of the Federal Land Consolidation and Rehabilitation Authority, or Felda, will be discussed by the Cabinet. He said this in response to Deputy Prime Minister Dato' Sri Dr. Ahmad Zahid Hamidi's suggestion that a forensic audit be conducted to determine whether there had been abuse of power.

0: Meanwhile, Met Malaysia today issued a level one caution category hot weather status for 17 areas across Peninsular Malaysia, Sabah and Sarawak. 11 of the affected areas are in Peninsular Malaysia, involving Larut and Matang, Kuala Kangsar, Kampar and Batang Padang in Perak, Kuala Krai in Kelantan, Kuantan, Raub, Temerloh and Pekan in Pahang, as well as Hulu Selangor and Gombak in Selangor. Five areas in Sabah placed under the same status are Telupit, Tenom, Sandakan, Pitas and Beluran, while Marudi is the only affected area in Sarawak. And now here's the latest weather updates with Met Malaysia's Ruzaimin Pilus.
1: Southerly wind will persist for this week. The influence of southerly wind and the number of hotspots that remain high in Borneo have the potential to cause haze and reduce visibility, especially in Sarawak. The public is advised to wear face masks when outdoors, drink plenty amount of water to stay hydrated, limit outdoor activities and do not exercise open fire.
0: In other news, the Ministry of Investment, Trade and Industry will implement the Unmanned Valley Ecosystem Pilot Project to drive the development of the Low Altitude Economy, or LAE. Deputy Investment, Trade and Industry Minister Sim Zee Sin said that the project would be carried out under the 13th Malaysia Plan, with a proposed pilot project to be located at universities. LAE refers to economic activities and public services conducted within a low altitude airspace ecosystem, using technologies such as drones, advanced air mobility, air logistics, infrastructure inspection, smart farming and emergency services. And coming up, US threatens economic D-Day sanctions on Iran. But first, Malaysians who are currently located or planning to travel to Pattani, Yala and Narathiwat in southern Thailand are advised to heighten their level of vigilance following several security incidents in those provinces. The Consul General of Malaysia in Songkhla, Ahmad Fahmi Ahmad Sarkawi, emphasised that areas experiencing security incidents, including protests and large gatherings, must be avoided. At the same time, they should also stay alert and comply with instructions regarding curfews, road closures and security checks. Elsewhere, the US threatened Iran with an economic D-Day with a wave of new sanctions aimed at further isolating the country. US Treasury Secretary Scott Bessent said the US government is launching an economic onslaught against Iran's financial connections around the globe. The new sectoral sanctions determinations target five critical sectors, namely digital assets, technology, gold, aviation and shipping, that the US says Iran has relied on to prop up its economy. Meanwhile, Iran's currency plunged to a record low on the open market on Monday. The rial fell to 2.02 million against the US dollar as trading opened on currency markets, while the official exchange rate set by Iran's central bank stood at around 1.5 million rials per dollar. The currency, which was already under pressure before the joint US-Israeli attacks on February 28th, has continued to hit new lows as nearly 6 months of conflict have placed further strain on Iran's economy. In the meantime, the US removed Syria from its list of state sponsors of terrorism, rescinding a decades-old designation that came with severe economic restrictions and marking another step in warming ties between the countries. The US Department of State also revoked its designation of Al-Nusra Front, also known as Hayat Tahrir al-Sham, or HTS, as a global terrorist organization. Treasury Secretary Scott Bessent said the action will help foster additional investment in Syria to promote political and economic stability. Meanwhile, two peacekeepers were killed in an ambush in Jonglei State of South Sudan on Monday. The UN mission in South Sudan said the attack by unidentified armed individuals happened as a patrol was heading to the town of Pajut and could constitute war crimes. And finally, in sports, the Youth and Sports Ministry has expressed its intention to retain volunteers from the 2026 Malaysia Games, or SUKMA, for next year's SEA Games. SUKMA 2026 and Para

SUKMA Organizing Committee Chairman Mohammad Najwan Halimi said the SUKMA Secretariat would work with the state government to hold further discussions on coordinating volunteers' participation in line with the SEA Games needs and capacity. And now to end the bulletin, here's a recap of the headlines. Malidur Rasul should be reflected in daily life. Miti to drive low-altitude economy development with unmanned valley ecosystem.

And that concludes the bulletin prepared by Azmil Reza. Thank you for listening. Salam Maulidur Rasul, Malaysia Madani, Kesejahteraan Dinikmati. Assalamualaikum.

Today in history, on this day in 1957, a large-scale operation against communist insurgents was launched in Tanjung Malim, Perak, with the participation of approximately 2,000 local residents. The operation, led by the Tanjung Malim Loyal Citizens Committee, entered the surrounding forest to locate and curb the activities of communist insurgents who remained active in the area. During the operation, five communist insurgents were detected and confronted by the security forces. In an effort to persuade them to surrender, the authorities also deployed aircraft equipped with loudspeakers to broadcast appeals to the insurgents hiding in the forest. The operation lasted for about 4 hours, from 9 a.m. to 1 p.m., and was supported by personnel from the 5th Battalion of the Royal Malay Regiment, the Federation Police Force and the Royal Air Force. The operation reflected to close cooperation between the people and the security forces in combating the communist insurgency in the Federation of Malaya. Today in history.

Let's strengthen the bonds that unite us, foster harmony, and lend a helping hand to those in need. Malaysia Madani, kesejahteraan dinikmati. Happy National Day 2026 from RTM.

All right, good afternoon, beautiful people. All right, here is little things and a little thought to share to everyone. But before that, the time right now is 1:16 p.m. on the clock. And today is Tuesday, the 25th of August, 2026. All right, as we go through life, one thing that we truly appreciate in this world, and of course in the people around us, is honesty. So whether it comes from the people that we love, the family members, our friends, or even the people that we work with, honesty is something that builds trust and makes relationship go stronger. Because sometimes being honest is not always easy. The truth can be uncomfortable, and there may be moments when we are afraid that our honesty might hurt someone's feelings. But when honesty comes with kindness, comes with respect and good intentions, I believe it can actually bring people closer together. So in any relationship, trust takes time to build, but it can be lost very quickly when honesty is missing. So that is why being truthful with one another matters. We don't have to agree on everything, but we should be able to communicate openly and sincerely. And always remember, honesty is not just about telling the truth to others, and it is also about being honest with ourselves, acknowledging our feelings, accepting our mistakes, and having the courage to learn and to grow from the mistake or the wrong things that we learned. So today, let's appreciate the people who are honest with us, even when the truth is so difficult to hear. And let's also be kind to people or to person others can trust. Someone who speaks with sincerity, someone who listens with an open heart, and also treats others, one another, with respect. Because at the end of the day, honesty builds trust. Trust builds strong relationships, and strong relationships make life a little more meaningful. Yeah, so all these are connected. And that's just a little thought for your afternoon. So keep smiling, keep be kind, and most importantly, keep it real with us right here on Sabah VFM Experience Variety. All right, before we get into our next songs, here's one that I think fits our current weather situation quite nicely. We've been experiencing some pretty hot days lately, and with the haze around it, and it can really make us feel tired and uncomfortable. Sometimes all we wish for is a little rain, cooler air, a fresh breeze to wash away all the heat, and clear skies. Yeah, so as we wait for better weather to come our way, here's a song with a beautiful and hopeful lyric. This is R. Kelly, "The Storm's Over," right now here on Sabah VFM.

The theme for Malaysia's National Day and Malaysia Day 2026 is Malaysia Madani Kesejahteraan Dinikmati. This theme reflects the idea of a modern, inclusive and harmonious Malaysia, where everyone can enjoy the country's progress and prosperity. The term Madani comes from the idea of civilization and carries values like justice, compassion and humanity. It shows the commitment to making sure the benefits of national development reach every Malaysian. The Malaysia Madani logo will continue to be used as the official logo for the 2026 National Day and Malaysia Day celebrations because its design features a raised hand symbolizing the Rukun Negara Pledge. Malaysia Madani, Kesejahteraan Dinikmati.

Sabah BFM Experience Variety. The time right now is 1:35 p.m. on the clock. Music continues here. I've got for you is Whatever What I Have Been Waiting For by Brian McKnight, Boys to Men, The Colors of Love. And also right now, let's take a listen to Joe, I Wanna Know.

Alright, that was Brian McKnight, What I Have Been Waiting For here on Suburbia FM. And the time right now is 1:47 PM on the clock. You're still listening to Suburbia FM, the second hour of the show. And coming up at 2 PM is the local news happening at 2. Stay tuned for that, for we have one of the headlines talking about hot weather, where Malaysian Meteorological Department has issued a level 1 a caution category of hot weather status for 5 areas in Sabah. Stay tuned for more updates on the local news here on Sabah VFM.

0: Good afternoon, salam sejahtera and salam Malaysia Madani. This is the local news at 2 p.m. Muslims in Sabah are called to strengthen their love for the Prophet Muhammad by practicing the teachings and emulating the Prophet's noble character in daily life. The Yang di-Pertua Negeri of Sabah, Tun Musa Aman, said the Prophet's example extends beyond religious worship to family life, leadership, community relations, and the way people treat one another. He said this in his address in conjunction with the state-level Maulidur Rasul celebration 1448 Hijrah at Sabah International Convention Center, SICC, Kota Kinabalu. Tun Musa also stressed the importance of using technology responsibly, saying technological progress should be guided by strong values and used to spread knowledge, strengthen relationships and benefit society. He also called on Sabahans to safeguard the state's diversity by promoting mutual respect, understanding and cooperation. Earlier, the 2026 Sabah Maulidur Rasul procession drew more than 10,000 participants, a total of 96 contingents took part in the 3-kilometer procession starting from Padang Merdeka, ending at SICC Kota Kinabalu. Leading the procession, Sabah State Legislative Assembly Speaker Datuk Seri Panglima Kazim M. Yahya. Also taking part, Chairman of the Sabah Maulidur Rasul Celebration Main Committee, Datuk Dr. Haji Muhammad Arifin Muhammad Arif, Sabah Tourism, Culture and Environment Minister, Datuk Jaffrey Arifin, Sabah Education, Science, Technology and Innovation Minister, Datuk James Ratib, Assistant Minister to the Chief Minister, Datuk Isdin Ali Asni, as well as the Sabah State Secretary, Datuk Zainuddin Aman, and the Sabah Federal Secretary, Datuk Muhammad Razali Wahab. Participants expressed hope that the celebration would continue to strengthen unity and foster a spirit of togetherness among the Ummah in Sabah. The management of water resources in Sabah is set to become more systematic following a 5-year collaboration between the Sabah Water Department and Setco Mining Sdn Bhd, particularly in managing sand deposits at water intake points. Sabah Public Works and Utilities Minister Datuk Seri Panglima Dr. Joachim Gunsalam said the signing of the Memorandum of Understanding MOU was a strategic step towards strengthening cooperation between government agencies and government-linked companies. He said this after witnessing the signing ceremony in Kota Kinabalu. Meanwhile, Sabah Water Department Director Chi Chun Chia said sand and sediment at water intake areas must be managed in a systematic manner. This is to ensure the smooth operation of raw water extraction without affecting water quality or supply to consumers. Setco Mining Chairman Datuk Chua Ming Ling said the collaboration would streamline sand management at water treatment plants operated by both parties.
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And back with the news. Police in Sandakan have arrested 10 people, including two main suspects, following the discovery of the decomposed body of a 62-year-old woman at a house in Tanah Merah, Jalan Lila. Sandakan Police Chief ACP George Abdul Rahman said police were alerted on August 19th after members of the public reported a foul smell coming from the premises. Officers later found the woman bound and covered with a piece of cloth inside a toilet. Those arrested, five men, five women aged between 10 and 39, include seven locals and three Filipino nationals. Initial investigations indicate the incident may have stemmed from a dispute over payment for renovation work and dissatisfaction over an increase in monthly rent. Police also seized a wooden stick believed to have been used in a crime. The case is being investigated under Section 302 of the Penal Code for murder. The Malaysian Meteorological Department, Met Malaysia, today issued a Level 1 caution category hot weather status for five areas in Sabah. In a statement, Met Malaysia said those areas are Telupid, Tanem, Sandakan, Pitas and Beluran. Met Malaysia said the Level 1 hot weather alert is issued when the maximum daily temperature in an area reaches between 35 and 37 degrees Celsius for at least 3 consecutive days. The public can refer to Met Malaysia's official website for the latest daily hot weather updates nationwide. News on sport. The 22nd Malaysia Games Sukma Selangor 2026. The Sabah contingent concluded the games in 8th place overall, securing 30 gold, 27 silver and 36 bronze medals. The achievement surpassed Sabah's previous record of 29 gold medals at the games in Sarawak. Sabah's gold medals came from several key events, including Wushu Sanda, Pentang, Karate, and Women's Sepak Takraw. Athletics, weightlifting, archery, and Muay Thai also contributed silver and bronze medals to strengthen Sabah's overall position. Host Selangor topped the medal table with 101 gold, 73 silver, and 71 bronze medals. The 22nd Sukma Selangor officially came to a close last night after running from 15th to the 24th of August. And finally, Sabah FC made a flying start to this season's Super League campaign after defeating Star City FC 3-1 in their opening match at Lika Stadium in Kota Kinabalu last night. The Rhinos opened scoring through defender Dan Ingham in 26th minute after a pass from Fazrul Daniel. However, Star City FC did not wait long to equalize through a header by Rafael Vitor from a corner kick taken by Zulfami Arifin 3 minutes later. National striker Darren Locke finally put Sabah FC back in front in the 89th minute. Park Jung-bin sealed the home team's victory in the 94th minute of stoppage time, finishing off a pass from Fayyad Zulkifli before the goal was confirmed via a video assistant referee VAR review by referee S. Lugas Warren. Sabah FC, guided by head coach Juan Torres Garrido, dominated much of the possession, but the resilience of Star City's FC's defensive wall and goalkeeper Hafizul Hakim repeatedly denied Sabah FC's attempts. The victory places Sabah FC in fourth place on the Super League table, while Star City FC, guided by head coach Mohamed Duravkovic, sits in ninth place. And this is the end of the local news prepared by Farah Lee Asman. Salam sejahtera, Malaysia Madani, kesejahteraan dinikmati.

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1: Hey, it's Rock and Roll Tuesday.

All right. It is the third hour of the show, beautiful people. And it is Rock and Roll Tuesday here on Sabah BFM Experience Variety. So for this part of the afternoon, I've lined up something special for you. So we're going to into a softer side of rock today. Some slow rock, classic rock, and the beautiful power ballads that have stood the test of time. So these are the kind of songs that can, that can be heard or listened over and over again. Some may bring back memories of your younger days. Some may remind you of someone special, while others perhaps simply give you warm feeling when you hear a familiar melody. So if you are driving right now, if you are working also, if you're relaxing at home or perhaps enjoying this holiday with your family, keep us company and let the music take you back in time, okay? So here comes our first batch of slow rock favorites. So we're going to start with a beautiful classic from Chicago, entitled Hard to Say I'm Sorry, that was released in 1982, a heartfelt song about love, regrets, and wanting to make things right at one time. So then we're gonna have Richard Marx with one of the most memorable love ballads of the late 80s, Right Here Waiting, released in 1989. And also, keeping the emotions going, we have Foreigner with a powerful classic that entitled I Want to Know What Love Is, that was released in 1984. So three timeless songs, three unforgettable melodies, and plenty of memories attached to them. So let's take a listen, get comfortable, and turn the volume on here with me on Sabah BFM Experience Variety. Keep listening, everyone. Happy Tuesday.

Saba BFM Experience Variety. So I hope you enjoyed those beautiful slow rock classics, and I'm sure some of those songs brought back a few memories and perhaps a special person, special moment, or good old days when these songs were part of our everyday soundtrack. Okay, we've got another great batch of timeless rock ballads coming your way. So coming up, we have Rio Speedwagon with Can't Fight This Feeling, that was released in 1984, a beautiful song about feelings and simply too strong to hide. And also we have Journey with the unforgettable song called Open Arms, that was released in 1981. This song is one of those classic love songs that can instantly set the mood and take you back to another time. And then we'll hear from the legendary Bryan Adams with Here I Am, that was released in 2002. Slightly newer addition to our rock ballad collection. So whether you are a true rock fan or simply someone who enjoys a good love songs, so this next batch is definitely for you. So sit back, relax, and enjoy these three songs right here on Saba BFM.

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1: Jalur Gemilang reflects the strength of our nation, but its true meaning lies in the patriotic spirit within every Malaysian. Let us continue to nurture and uphold that spirit so that the sacrifices of the past are never forgotten. Malaysia Madani, kesejahteraan dinikmati.

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The time right now is 2:42 p.m. o'clock, and music continues here. I have for you Extreme with More Than Words.

That was Extreme More Than Words. The song that was released in 1991. All right, it's time for me to say goodbye to everyone. Thank you so much for tuning in to Sabah VFM Experience Variety, the English broadcast. Coming up at 3 p.m. is the Bajau broadcast until 6 p.m. So I'm handing over the mic for Bajau broadcast. That will be happening really, really soon. And I'll be leaving you. I'll be back again on Thursday. Leaving you with these two songs here, Bed of Roses, Bon Jovi, and also Scorpions, What You Give, You Get Back. I hope you enjoyed with all the songs. Alright, I'll be back again, and I hope you stay listening and keep listening to Sabah VFM Experience Variety. Goodbye for now.

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1: rencana Maulidur Rasul.

The theme for Malaysia's National Day and Malaysia Day 2026 is Malaysia Madani, Kesejahteraan Dinikmati. This theme reflects the idea of a modern, inclusive and harmonious Malaysia, where everyone can enjoy the country's progress and prosperity. The term Madani comes from the idea of civilization and carries values like justice, compassion and humanity. It shows the commitment to making sure the benefits of national development reach every Malaysian. The Malaysia Madani logo will continue to be used as the official logo for the 2026 National Day and Malaysia Day celebrations because its design features a raised hand, symbolizing the Rukun Negara Pledge. Malaysia Madani, Kesejahteraan Dinikmati.

Did you know, walking consistently can strengthen your heart and reduce the risk of cardiovascular disease. It helps improve blood circulation, lower high blood pressure, and keep cholesterol levels under control.